0: If you're looking for some blues, an hour of the best is on the way at the Crossroads. Check out Will Wild, Wayne Nicholson, Bobby Rush and Kenny Wayne Shepherd, The Bone Shakers, and Maria Muldaur. Newcomer Jake Soberlak and his debut are in the spotlight. The Lee Oscar Harmonica's Classic Cut features Forest City Joe and his blues harp taped in 1959.
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0: This is folk singer Michael Jonathan. 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Believe it or not, it's a double shot of Waylon Jennings. How? We have Way Jennings, Waylon's actual grandson, plus Waylon Hamill, named after Waylon Jennings and one of the new country outlaws. 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

0: On the way at the crossroads, check out Will Wild, Wayne Nicholson, Bobby Rush and Kenny Wayne Shepherd, The Bone Shakers, and Maria Muldaur. Newcomer Jake Soberlak and his debut are in the spotlight. The Lee Oscar Harmonica's classic cut features Forest City Joe and his blues harp taped in 1959.
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0: This is folk singer Michael Jonathan. Join us on Wood Songs this week. Believe it or not, it's a double shot of Waylon Jennings. How? We have Way Jennings, Waylon's actual grandson, plus Waylon Hamill, named after Waylon Jennings and one of the new country outlaws. All of this and more on this week's broadcast of the Wood Songs Old Time Radio Hour.
1: What songs was a dig ya tik in it? A dead sin was a dihode. A died sent on Gomadu Honuki a. Yet so a died yidzimoke zetanine. So CKLB radio, okay? 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

0: If you're looking for some blues, an hour of the best is on the way at the Crossroads. Check out Will Wild, Wayne Nicholson, Bobby Rush and Kenny Wayne Shepherd, The Bone Shakers, and Maria Muldaur. Newcomer Jake Soberlak and his debut are in the spotlight. The Lee Oscar Harmonica's Classic Cut features Forest City Joe and his blues harp taped in 1959.
1: Kutui Crossroad, who you see? A yitzink a hunt o bit dene tung kone on a but a hade a si kilbi riduke. Kui the voice of dene de hu yedela.
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0: This is folk singer Michael Jonathan. Join us on Wood Songs this week. Believe it or not, it's a double shot of Waylon Jennings. How? We have Way Jennings, Waylon's actual grandson, plus Waylon Hamill, named after Waylon Jennings and one of the new country outlaws. 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
1: Der Wood Song, who yes, it's on. Sind uns in Sunani on a dut old in a tlung zinke. Sit Disney on a dut on a tlung John CKLB Reduke.
2: 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I hope you're enjoying the music.

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0: Hello, I'm Brad Savage. I am an obsessive record collector. Now I'm sharing this lifelong collection with the world on a special one-hour show called Cruisin' the Decades. The concept is one song per decade from 1920 through the 2020s. It's almost like a time machine cruising through 100 years of music. Any genre and style of music is okay. Everything's represented. I hope you'll join me for Cruisin' the Decades each Saturday at 11 a.m. right here on CKLB Radio, the voice of Denonday.
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0: If you're looking for some blues, an hour of the best is on the way at the Crossroads. Check out Will Wild, Wayne Nicholson, Bobby Rush and Kenny Wayne Shepherd, The Bone Shakers, and Maria Muldaur. Newcomer Jake Soberlak and his debut are in the spotlight. The Lee Oscar Harmonica's classic cut features Forest City Joe and his blues harp taped in 1959.
1: Nada, is she at the Crossroads? That's it, Hanet, Tulusatze, Josique LB, the voice of Tenente, Cook, Esago, dear.
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0: This is folk singer Michael Jonathan. Join us on Wood Songs this week. Believe it or not, it's a double shot of Waylon Jennings. How? We have Way Jennings, Waylon's actual grandson, plus Waylon Hamel, named after Waylon Jennings and one of the new country outlaws. 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
1: Wood Songs is la that's it. Oh, honosatsi, good say. That's it, it's a tani.

0: News in the Decades is heard on CKLB Radio across Canada's North on Saturdays at 11 a.m. The show is a musical journey through 100 years of music. One song per decade in 1 hour. A full century is covered each week from 1920 through the 2020s. I'm Brad Savage, and I hope you'll join me for this journey through a lifetime of record collecting and several generations of recorded music. 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

0: If you're looking for some blues, an hour of the best is on the way at the Crossroads. Check out Will Wilde, Wayne Nicholson, Bobby Rush and Kenny Wayne Shepherd, The Bone Shakers, and Maria Muldaur. Newcomer Jake Soberlak and his debut are in the spotlight. The Lee Oscar Harmonica's classic cut features Forest City Joe and his blues harp taped in 1959.
1: Tonlu ele sinewit a molak en at the Crossroads. Taitsine yakale lofoton saze hejon CKLB beit ete ek etule hutswa on. Chuta kuts etene nene kuts etene hete hutswa on.
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0: This is folk singer Michael Jonathan. Join us on Wood Songs this week. Believe it or not, it's a double shot of Waylon Jennings. How? We have Way Jennings, Waylon's actual grandson, plus Waylon Hamill, named after Waylon Jennings and one of the new country outlaws. 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

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Let's hear what music sounded like 100 years ago. I'm Brad Savage, and I hope you'll join me for a musical time machine called Cruise in the Decades, each Saturday at 11 a.m. on CKLB Radio. 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

0: If you're looking for some blues, an hour of the best is on the way at the Crossroads. Check out Will Wild, Wayne Nicholson, Bobby Rush and Kenny Wayne Shepherd, The Bone Shakers, and Maria Muldaur. Newcomer Jake Soberlak and his debut are in the spotlight. The Lee Oscar Harmonica's classic cut features Forest City Joe and his blues harp taped in 1959.
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0: This is folk singer Michael Jonathan. 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Believe it or not, it's a double shot of Waylon Jennings. How? We have Way Jennings, Waylon's actual grandson, plus Waylon Hamel, named after Waylon Jennings and one of the new country outlaws. 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

0: Oh well, hell. 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
1: If you're looking for some blues, an hour of the best is on the way at the Crossroads. Check out Will Wild, Wayne Nicholson, Bobby Rush and Kenny Wayne Shepherd, The Bone Shakers, and Maria Muldaur. Newcomer Jake Soberlak and his debut are in the spotlight. The Lee Oscar Harmonica's Classic Cut features Forest City Joe and his blues harp taped in 1959.
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0: This is folk singer Michael Jonathan. Join us on Wood Songs this week. Believe it or not, it's a double shot of Waylon Jennings. How? We have Way Jennings, Waylon's actual grandson, plus Waylon Hamel, named after Waylon Jennings and one of the new country outlaws. All of this and more on this week's broadcast of the Wood Songs Old Time Radio Hour.
1: What songs? What's a di go yet hik in it? A de tin sin. What's a di hode? A died sent on Gomadu Honuki a. Yet so a died sin. A yidzin wake zet hani. So CKLB radio wake. Then it did on radio kahit a yid a wak ode.

0: Now, I'm a feller with a heart of gold, with the ways of a gentleman, I've been told. The kind of a feller that wouldn't even harm a flea. But if me and a certain character met, the guy that invented the cigarette, I'd murder that son of a gun in the first degree. Now, it ain't cause that I don't smoke myself, and I don't reckon they hinder your health. I've smoked them all my life, and I ain't dead yet. But nicotine slaves are all the same at a petting party or a poker game. Everything's got to stop while they have that cigarette.
1: Smoke, smoke, smoke that cigarette. Puff, puff, puff, and if you smoke yourself to death,
0: tell St. Peter at the Golden Gate that you hates to make him wait, but you just

0: Now, in a game of chance the other night, old Dame Fortune was doing me right. The kings and the queens, they just kept on coming around. Then I got a full and I bet it high, but my bluff didn't work on a certain guy. He just kept on a-raising and a-laying the money down. Now, he'd raise me and I'd raise him. I sweated blood, I got a sink or swim. He finally called and then didn't raise the bet. I said, "Ace is full, pal, how about you?" And he said, "Well, I'll tell you in just a minute or two, but right now I just gotta have a cigarette.
1: Smoke, smoke, smoke that cigarette. Puff, puff, puff, and if you smoke yourself to death,

The other night, I had a date with the cutest little girl in the 48 states, a hybrid uptown fancy little date. Now, she said she loved me, and it seemed to me that things were just about like they ought to be, so hand in hand, we strolled down Lover's Lane. She was oh so far from a chunk of ice, and our smooching party was going real nice, so help me, Hannah, I think I'd have been there yet. But I give her a kiss and a little squeeze, and she said, Tex, excuse me, please, but I just gotta have another cigarette.

0: CKLB radio wak e edait zet hat ek amadu hanu ni ait on han dain lat hani gats on hit ad duyat hi sin la ha ada akwe khwat on go di hani hit ad wa kono won ni gats on hit ad da gu wu zi hani egi zi sin hani egi la hani dun de zon on sin dun ya lin hit ad egi hani hi hazon wet ha wa la hante edait zet amadu hat e CKLB radio wak e
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Jeannie was always afraid of the dark, and we never could understand why. 'Cause we looked after Jeannie with the very best of care, because Jeannie was our only child. Perhaps it was death that she was so afraid of, 'cause it took her one dark, stormy night. I think we always knew that we'd never see Jeannie grown, 'cause it seemed that she was destined to die. But on Jeannie's grave, we placed an eternal flame that glows and never loses its spark. And on the darkest night, there's always a light, 'cause Jeannie's afraid.

0: If you're looking for some blues, an hour of the best is on the way at the Crossroads. Check out Will Wild, Wayne Nicholson, Bobby Rush and Kenny Wayne Shepherd, The Bone Shakers, and Maria Muldaur. Newcomer Jake Soberlak and his debut are in the spotlight. The Lee Oscar Harmonica's Classic Cut features Forest City Joe and his blues harp taped in 1959.
1: Kutui Crossroad, who you see? A yitzink a hunt opit dene sunkhani are built a hate on CKLB reduke. Kui the voice of dene de hu yedela.
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0: This is folk singer Michael Jonathan. 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Believe it or not, it's a double shot of Waylon Jennings. How? We have Way Jennings, Waylon's actual grandson, plus Waylon Hamill, named after Waylon Jennings and one of the new country outlaws. 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
1: Der Wood Song hu yesi tang tin azin su nani ane dut out in at lung zinge. Se Disney ane di dut ane lian jansi KLB reduge.

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0: If you're looking for some blues, an hour of the best is on the way at the Crossroads. Check out Will Wilde, Wayne Nicholson, Bobby Rush and Kenny Wayne Shepherd, The Bone Shakers, and Maria Muldaur. Newcomer Jake Soberlak and his debut are in the spotlight. The Lee Oscar Harmonica's classic cut features Forest City Joe and his blues harp taped in 1959.
1: Nātāt, ēži at the Crossroads. Taitse tanet e tlulusat ze e jo CKLB, the voice of tenet de gu kesa go dia.

I said, sure, there's feathers on the chicken. We gonna try them well-worn stairs tonight. If you let me get up. And then we're gonna get it up. Refer to song.

Hello, I'm Brad Savage. I am an obsessive record collector. Now I'm sharing this lifelong collection with the world on a special one-hour show called Cruisin' the Decades. The concept is one song per decade from 1920 through the 2020s. It's almost like a time machine cruising through 100 years of music. Any genre and style of music is okay. Everything's represented. I hope you'll join me for Cruisin' the Decades each Saturday at 11 a.m. right here on CKLB Radio, the voice of Denendeh.

0: This is folk singer Michael Jonathan. Join us on Wood Songs this week. Believe it or not, it's a double shot of Waylon Jennings. How? We have Way Jennings, Waylon's actual grandson, plus Waylon Hamill, named after Waylon Jennings and one of the new country outlaws. All of this and more on this week's broadcast of the Wood Songs Old Time Radio Hour.
1: What songs is it? That's it. It's a honosatsi, go say. It's a tani.

0: Hey, it's me, Dylan Stone, and we're just putting on our parachute pants. We're getting the DeLorean all polished up, and then we're ready to take a little trip to the past to visit all your favorite singers. Is the car ready yet, Biff?
1: Just finishing up the second coat now.
0: Good. I got my Walkman in my pocket, and I just might make a stop at the MTV Awards. If you think video killed the radio star, think again. So don't forget to join me every Saturday from 6 to 8 p.m. for Vinyl on Chrome, right here on CKLB Radio.

0: If you're looking for some blues, an hour of the best is on the way at the Crossroads. Check out Will Wild, Wayne Nicholson, Bobby Rush and Kenny Wayne Shepherd, The Bone Shakers, and Maria Muldaur. Newcomer Jake Soberlak and his debut are in the spotlight. The Lee Oscar Harmonica's classic cut features Forest City Joe and his blues harp taped in 1959.
1: At the Crossroads. Taitsine ya kale lofoton saze hejon CKLB beats it eek etule hoots awa on. Chuta quits et dene, nene quits et dene he de hoots awa on.

1920 through the 2020s. I'm Brad Savage, and I hope you'll join me for this journey through a lifetime of record collecting and several generations of recorded music. Cruising the Decades, each Saturday at 11 a.m. on the Voice of Denendeh, CKLB Radio at 101.9 FM.

0: This is folk singer Michael Jonathan. Join us on Wood Songs this week. Believe it or not, it's a double shot of Waylon Jennings. How? We have Way Jennings, Waylon's actual grandson, plus Waylon Hamel, named after Waylon Jennings and one of the new country outlaws. All of this and more on this week's broadcast of the Wood Songs Old Time Radio Hour.
1: Tejinet a yakala horanosati, heisi, tejinet in tati guhinte, hejon CKLB bees a dig a, de shi yen hitti hi dule, hua on.

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And I realize that I was only dreaming. For there's a garden, there's a sad old padre. 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

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But tonight, I'll wed your brother.

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Let's hear what music sounded like 100 years ago. I'm Brad Savage, and I hope you'll join me for a musical time machine called Cruise in the Decades, each Saturday at 11 a.m. on CKLB Radio. 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

0: If you're looking for some blues, an hour of the best is on the way at the Crossroads. Check out Will Wild, Wayne Nicholson, Bobby Rush and Kenny Wayne Shepherd, The Bone Shakers, and Maria Muldaur. Newcomer Jake Soberlak and his debut are in the spotlight. The Lee Oscar Harmonica's Classic Cut features Forest City Joe and his blues harp taped in 1959.
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0: 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How? We have Way Jennings, Waylon's actual grandson, plus Waylon Hamill, named after Waylon Jennings and one of the new country outlaws. 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

0: Hey, it's me, Dylan Stone, and we're just putting on our parachute pants. We're getting the DeLorean all polished up, and then we're ready to take a little trip to the past to visit all your favorite singers. Is the car ready yet, Biff?
1: Just finishing up the second coat now.
0: Good. I got my Walkman in my pocket, and I just might make a stop at the MTV Awards. If you think video killed the radio star, think again. 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
3: If you're looking for some blues, an hour of the best is on the way at the Crossroads. Check out Will Wilde, Wayne Nicholson, Bobby Rush and Kenny Wayne Shepherd, The Bone Shakers, and Maria Muldaur. Newcomer Jake Soberlak and his debut are in the spotlight. The Lee Oscar Harmonica's classic cut features Forest City Joe and his blues harp taped in 1959.
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1: This is folk singer Michael Jonathan. 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Believe it or not, it's a double shot of Waylon Jennings. How? We have Way Jennings, Waylon's actual grandson, plus Waylon Hamill, named after Waylon Jennings and one of the new country outlaws. 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
2: What songs what's a dig go yet hik in it? A dead sin sin, what's a deal there? A died sent on Gomadu Honoki ah, yet so a died yidzin, okay, Zetani. 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

Good morning, Dan and Day. How are you today? Welcome to today's broadcast of Dan and Day Sunrise. I'm your host, Roy Dahl. It is Tuesday, September 8th, today, the 251st day of the year, which means if you're keeping track, there are only 114 days left in the year 2026. And by the way, speaking of countdowns, if you are someone who is already looking forward to celebrating Mother's Day on May 9th of 2027, this is a reminder that you have to wait 242 days to show your mother exactly how much you love and appreciate them. So mark that down on your calendar, Sunday, May 9th, 2027. The Weather Bureau tells me that here in the Capital Region, we should be expecting a mix of sun and cloud today with a high of 16 and a low of 7 degrees. But remember, as always, wherever you are and whatever you're doing, as long as you have a smile on your face and a song in your heart and a skip in your step, every day is beautiful. So grab your coat, get outside, and enjoy the day with someone. Talk to someone who works in media or communications today. Find out what they do on a daily basis, what part of their job gives them the greatest career satisfaction, and how do they overcome some of their more challenging days. Who knows? Maybe after a long conversation over a hot coffee, a cup of tea, or a cool beverage, you might discover within yourself the desire to work in media or communications one day. We'd like to welcome all of our listeners from across Dan and Day, whether you're listening as you're driving or from the comfort of your home, office, school, or work site. Good morning, Dan and Day. And if you tuned in to us through CKLBRadio.com, whether you're tuned in from the Atlantic, Canada, Quebec, Ontario, the Prairies, the West Coast, Yukon, or Nunavut regions, or perhaps somewhere else in the world. Maybe you're tuned in to us from Iceland, or perhaps somewhere in Finland, or maybe even somewhere else in Zambia. Well, wherever you tuned into us from, thank you for tuning in. 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But we are really happy that you tuned into our station here in the Northwest Territories, otherwise known as Den and Day. As usual, we have a lot in store for you. We've got some great music, some interesting stories and tidbits along the way, regional weather and news updates later on. But before we get to all of that, let's sit back, relax, and enjoy this song that I'm sure will bring a smile to your face.

Welcome back. Yes, it is indeed Tuesday, September 8th. Today, the 36th Tuesday on the 37th week of 2026. And by the way, if you're keeping track, today marks the 80th day of summer, which means there are exactly 15 days left until the arrival of fall. There are, of course, a couple reasons we should be celebrating today. For instance, did you know that today is National Dog Walker Appreciation Day? It is also National Ampersand Day. A reminder that the astrological sign for this time of September is Virgo, the birth flowers for September, Aster and Morning Glory, the birth stone, Sapphires. Famous people who were born on this day include the well-known English actor and comedian who is the star of the Pink Panther movie series, Peter Sellers, was born on this day in 1925. American singer, songwriter, and piano player Patsy Cline was born on this day in 1932. And well-known singer, songwriter, producer, and actress Pink was born on this day in 1979. Famous people who were married on this day. In 1953, actress Lana Turner married actor Lex Barker, who once had a starring role in the movie Tarzan of the Apes. And in 1987, NFL wide receiver Jerry Rice married Jacqueline Mitchell. Scrolling through the pages of time now, looking for all the good things that happened on this day. In 1504, Michelangelo's David was unveiled at the Piazza della Signoria in Florence, Italy. In 1883, the Northwest Pacific Railway was completed at a ceremony at Gold Creek, Montana. And in 1930, 3M began marketing Scotch Transparent Tape. In music history on this day, in 2007, Lynyrd Skynyrd was inducted into the Georgia Music Hall of Fame. And in the year 2017, Neil Young's Hitchhiker was finally released 41 years after it was recorded. In sports history on this day, in 1888, the first six Football League matches are played in England. In 1973, Hank Aaron set a record for the most home runs with 709 in one league. And in 2023, the 2023 Rugby World Cup was held in France, with France winning the opening match between France and New Zealand. Your word of the day from our good friends at Merriam-Webster Dictionary is gist, and that is spelled G-I-S-T. Gist. It is a noun. And gist, which almost always appears in the phrase the gist, refers to the general or basic meaning of something written or said. An example of how you could use the word in a sentence is, I found the author's eloquent style of writing intolerable, but I got the gist of the story. So your challenge for today is to try and use that word in an everyday conversation. So go ahead. Impress your family, friends, coworkers, classmates, and neighbors with your newfound expanded vocabulary. In the meantime, if today is your birthday, on behalf of everybody here at CKLB, we wish you the very best on this day of days. So, happy birthday! And we dedicate this song to you.

0: Here is your birthday horoscope for Tuesday, September 8th. You are not only creative, but you can also channel your vision into practical avenues of expression. Not well suited to routine work, you prefer personal space and freedom of movement to feel at your best. However, your attention to detail is well above average. Your mind is always busy, and if you're not using it productively, you are given to worrying and overanalyzing. Some worrying is good. You are strong at organizing, too much, and you fret over the small stuff. Overall, however, you are hopeful and fresh, and you have a wonderful spin on life that intrigues others. You are hardworking, inventive, and talented. Your ideas are gold. You can generally turn a brainchild into something lucrative. This year, you can be incredibly productive, starting fresh with a clear vision of what you want to accomplish. External events tend to mirror your inner needs and vice versa, boosting your confidence and happiness levels. You've developed a resilient mindset, accepting challenges as part of life's natural cycle, which in turn allows you to meet them confidently, feeling prepared and capable. That was your birthday horoscope for Tuesday, September 8th. Have a great day.
1: September 8th, 1900. America's deadliest natural disaster as a hurricane slams into Galveston, Texas. The storm kills an estimated 6,000 to 12,000 people, destroying much of the city. 1974. Just a month after taking office, President Gerald Ford pardons his predecessor, Richard Nixon. Ford says Americans need to move beyond the Watergate scandal that forced Nixon to resign.
2: It could go on and on and on, or someone must write the end to it. I have concluded that only I can do that.
1: 1664. What's now the largest city in the United States changes hands. The Dutch surrender New Amsterdam to the British, who rename it New York. 1941. During World War II, Nazi Germany's forces begin a 900-day siege of Leningrad in what's then the Soviet Union. More than a half million of the people die, most of hunger, during the siege of the city now known as St. Petersburg, Russia. 1922.
3: We just climbed Mount Slippery.
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1: Comedian Sid Caesar, an early TV star with Your Show of Shows, is born in Yonkers, New York. And 1966. Star Trek, the sci-fi TV series that spawned a media franchise that lasts to this day, premieres on NBC. Today in history, September 8th. Tim McGuire, The Associated Press.
5: This day, September 8, 1990, that Jon Bon Jovi's solo song, Blaze of Glory, would go to number one on the U.S. singles chart. The song was originally recorded for the movie Young Guns 2, and Jon Bon Jovi was having a very successful day on this day in rock history, September 8, 1990.
6: Now, here are reasons to celebrate September 8th. Did you know that today is National Boss-Employee Exchange Day? This is a special day for bosses and employees to switch places in order to get a taste of each other's responsibilities. For just one day, both groups get to step in each other's shoes. Now, before you slide into your boss's swivel chair, let's take a look at some history of this day. The history of National Boss-Employee Exchange Day is unknown, but the history of work is perhaps as old as man himself. Humans have engaged in some form of labor or the other since the beginning of time. In the prehistoric age, Work was mainly subsistent in nature and limited to the bare tasks required for survival, such as the cultivation of food and the building of shelters. As civilizations rose, so also did the division of labor. People who were proficient in certain tasks began to specialize and receive compensation for their work. In the modern era, there are international and regional laws that ensure that the rights of workers are adequately protected. Modern developments have even made remote work a possibility. After the COVID-19 pandemic, which had an unforgettable impact on the world, 80% of workers around the world were still carrying out remote work as of April 2021. And finally, if you're still looking for a reason to celebrate, you could be celebrating National Dog Walker Appreciation Day. Started by WAG, this is a day dedicated to the recognition and appreciation of dog walkers and the heroes that they are. Regardless of the day or weather, they are always there to let our pups out and make our lives easier. They work hard to ensure our pets are kept safe, clean, and happy. So why not take a day to appreciate their dedication and kindness to our furry friends? After all, they deserve some kindness for all that they do. And there you have it. Reasons to celebrate. September 8th. Have a great day.
7: You know, you speak about driving and starting to think goofy in a twisted way. Just on the interstate, just driving for hours and hours, and I saw the speed limit sign, speed limit 65 miles per hour. And I looked at my speedometer, I was going 75. And then I realized, the sign's wrong. Just as I got up to 90, I got pulled over by a cop. He asked me what the speed limit was. I said, well, that's what I was trying to find out when you pulled me over. He said it's 65 miles per hour. I said, why? He said, because that's what the sign said. I said, the sign's wrong. He said, why? I said, because I can go faster.
8: Thank you now to Kermit the Frog for another fast-breaking news story.
9: Yeah, well, just don't trip over the microphone cable back there. Hi-ho, this is Kermit the Frog of Sesame Street News, and I'm speaking to you from the interior of Grandma's cottage, where the wolf, dressed in Grandma's clothing, yeah, that's the wolf, and he's busy chasing Little Red Riding Hood around the bed back there. That's what we're running up. You know the part in the story where they say, oh, what big eyes you have, and oh, what big ears you have, and what big teeth you have? Well, we've already done that part. You see, you missed that part. We're down to the next part where the wolf chases Little Red Riding Hood, because that's the best part. And in just 1 second, the woodsman is going to come knocking at the door, and the woodsman will indeed rescue Little Red Riding Hood.
10: Well, I certainly hope so.
9: Yeah, I do too. Hark, I think that might be the woodsman now. Pardon me, sir. Kermit the Frog of Sesame Street News. Are you indeed the woodsman?
11: No, I'm the mailman. I come to deliver the mail.
10: Anything for me?
11: Nothing for Little Red Riding Hood.
10: Oh, well, help.
11: I got something for the wolf in Grandma's clothing.
12: That's me.
11: Take it.
12: Oh, I'm a wolf. I can't read anyway.
11: Hey, you're a frog, huh?
9: Yeah.
11: Okay.
9: I'm sorry about that, folks. Excuse me. There's a little bit of foolishness going on here, but in just one moment, I think that's going to be the woodsman now. Excuse me, sir.
13: Huzzah, huzzah, huzzah.
9: Right, Kermit the Frog and Sesame Street News, and are you indeed the woodsman?
13: No, I am the salesman. I'm selling encyclopedias, and I got a whole truckload of them outside. Want to buy one?
9: No, I don't think so.
13: Frog, take a chance.
9: I think I got the wrong place.
13: Oh, how about them? Hey, how about some encyclopedias? Look, they're good. They go from A to Z. They look at that. What? Rob your whole life.
9: This is weird.
13: Thanks a lot.
9: Sorry about that, folks, I think indeed, in just a few moments, the woodsman will indeed knock. I think that's him now. Pardon me, sir, excuse me, Kermit the Frog of Sesame Street News. Are you indeed the woodsman?
14: Yeah, Yes, I am the woodsman.
9: Yes, you, folks, this is the woodsman right here, folks.
14: Yes, I chop down trees.
9: Good.
12: Did you chop down the maple tree out front?
14: I certainly did.
12: That was my favorite tree.
14: Oh, dear.
10: Mine, too.
14: Uh-oh. Well, look.
9: Oh, wait a minute. Excuse me, but this is not part of the story.
14: I didn't mean to. You don't understand. It was just...
9: This is Kermit the Frog returning you to your... Watch out for the act, would you? Returning you to your regularly scheduled program. Come on, what's going on here? I'm giving up on it.
6: From the files of the odd, the curious, and the interesting comes this story. Police in a Chicago suburb are trying to find the owner of a large boa constrictor found in the bushes behind a home. The Niles Police Department said a landscaper doing work behind a Niles home found a large snake slithering under a bush. Sarah Ruan, a snake expert at Chicago's Field Museum, identified the snake as a boa constrictor. She said the reptile was likely a pet that escaped or was abandoned by its owner. Police said they are now trying to find the big snake's owner. The discovery came just 2 weeks after a ball python was found slithering under a car at the Herrick Lake Forest Preserve in nearby DuPage County. Authorities said they do not believe the two snakes discovered are related. And that's a story from the files of the odd, the curious, and the interesting.

From the CKLB newsroom, here's some of the stories making headlines this hour. In national news comes this story. Environment and Climate Change Canada's new report warns that climate change's effects are irreversible, with average temperatures expected to rise by 3.5 degrees Celsius by the century's end. Canadian wildfires will increase by nearly 50%, and Western Canada's glaciers will melt by over 75%, even with global net zero emissions by 2075. Experts say Canada is unprepared for climate-driven disasters and recommends retrofitting homes and building flood defenses. Growing health impacts and severe weather patterns are expected due to failed climate risk prioritization. Over $2.1 billion is pledged for a national adaptation strategy by the federal government. In territorial news come these stories. Residents raised drug crisis and community resource concerns during a Safer Communities and Neighborhoods Act, or SCAN, discussions. The 2007 legislation allows anonymous reporting of rental properties suspected of illegal activity, but misuse concerns stalled it. Recent comments indicate community support for the bill and quick action. The act allows the government to intervene in illegal activity cases without complaints, but does not change private home evictions. Anonymity is necessary because residents fear for their safety. In areas without law enforcement, border security and police were requested. Elsewhere, reindeer meat may soon be available in Canadian grocery stores, thanks to funding from the federal government for the Inuvialuit Regional Corporation, or IRC. The IRC, which owns the only herd in Canada, aims to establish a self-sustaining agribusiness. Currently, the herd supplies meat to local Inuvialuit families, but the new funding will help set up a processing facility expected to begin operations by fall of 2027. The IRC is working with the Canadian Food Inspection Agency to certify products for broader distribution. The reindeer population has increased from 1,500 to over 7,000 since the IRC acquired the herd in 2021. And while the new initiative will make reindeer meats more widely available, free distribution to Inuvialuit families will continue. And finally, construction has commenced on a new 30-unit social housing building in Hay River. This three-story modular structure will feature 21 self-contained and 9 wheelchair-accessible studio units, designed to exceed energy efficiency standards. Emphasizing safety and community, it incorporates safe growth and crime prevention through environmental design principles. The project, a collaboration between Northern Industrial Construction and Taylor Architecture Group, is funded through a $150 million GNWT investment and is anticipated to be completed by winter of 2028. And those are some of the stories making headlines this hour from the CKLB Newsroom.

Welcome to the 6 o'clock news. I'm your anchor, Wes Billing, more taste. Our top story today. After a disappointing summer, Humpty Dumpty has a great fall.

0: thinking of getting a tattoo. I'm just not sure what kind I want to get yet. I'm thinking maybe barbed wire, a skull, my home address.
1: I heard about this archaeologist in New York. He dug down 10 feet and found traces of copper wiring dating back 100 years. He concluded that New Yorkers had a telephone network over 100 years ago. Not to be outdone, an archaeologist from California dug down 20 feet and found copper wiring dating back 200 years. He concluded that Californians had a massive communications network 100 years earlier than New Yorkers. Upon hearing this, Bubba from Texas dug down 30 feet on his farm and found absolutely nothing. He concluded 300 years ago, Texans had already gone wireless.

0: My name is Kaylee Cardinal. I live in Edmonton, Alberta. I'm originally from Northern Alberta. I'm Cree Scottish out of Sawridge.
1: Amazing. Thank you so much for giving me the opportunity to chat with you today. You have been a longtime musician, and so I just wanted to get your perspective of how your journey has been so far. And, you know, you've been fairly busy this summer with festivals. Tell us all about it.
0: This summer has been, it's actually one of my less busy summers, which has been really nice because over the past, I don't know, I would say like 6 years, it's been pretty steady and I'm not home at all and my plants all die and it's too hot in my house and my animals forget who I am. So this summer I've actually been coming home and spending more time at home, and I have all of August basically off. All my summers sort of started like mid-May and I'm done now. I have finished all of the festivals that I'm going to play, and now I get to actually have a summer vacation this year. So that's actually really amazing. I've been doing this for a long time, and I haven't had a lot of lengthy breaks. So this is going to be kind of my first big break.
1: Do you have huge plans for your time off?
0: Not really. I don't, actually. I have a couple things that I want to do, but I think mainly like my nervous system just wants some routine and some calm. And I mean, really, I would love to be somewhere like Mexico or somewhere hot. But I think what I'm just going to end up doing is like going to some of the lakes around the area and just basically hanging out at home with my dog.
1: Okay. Well, your career has been quite lengthy. You've been doing this since about 99. So in terms of your career, at what point did you know that you made it as an artist?
0: Well, that's a good question. I don't know that I even know that now. I feel like I started singing on stage when I was 4, so I knew from a very young age that this was the thing that I wanted to do. And then I started playing in bands in 1999, and that's when I started doing like more semi-professional performances. And then I had to break for a little while because I had my son in 2003. And it wasn't until, I would say, 2010, 2011, I started playing music again a lot. And I was doing like pub gigs. I was doing anything that I could do so that I could continue playing music on stages because it was the thing that I knew that I wanted to do. I hated all other jobs. And I was just like, this is the thing I have to do. I have to do this thing. So I did it as much as I could while working full time and raising my son. And then it was in 2016 when I started playing shows where I was doing original material, doing more festivals, doing more like house concerts where it's, I'm not playing covers anymore, I'm playing my stuff. And I think that for me, as soon as I was making a living playing music full time, that felt like success. That felt like the thing that I wanted to do. And as I gained some accolades, it felt like varying levels of success, ways that I actually was making money, but a little bit more money. And I could sustain myself a little bit better. I could pay off my credit card debt. But like artistic success, to this day, it's like chasing the dragon. Like I still want to find it. It's like sound is constantly evolving. I'm constantly evolving. As I get older, I want to do other things. And I feel like it's just sort of one of those things that you keep chasing.
1: In terms of chasing, is there a goal or a wish list for you in the coming future of things you want to do?
0: Yeah, I have different tours that I would like to create. There's different countries that I want to go to. I've done like some international travel with music, but I want to do more because honestly, music is the way that I will get to see the world. Because I'll never have enough money to go on like a vacation in the Mediterranean. But if I book 10 shows, you know, in Greece or whatever, then I might be able to go and travel places. So it's sort of this career that helps me like explore at the same time. Mm-hmm. And so that's what I want to continue to do, like world exploration via my career. And there's, you know, I want to have more impact. I would like to create more community. I think like COVID has really impacted my social life and my capacity for social experiences or like being out in public, or like, I think it's like really changed my awareness of like my introvert extrovert. And I now know that I require more introvert time, mm-hmm. but I've almost taken that too far and I have to like re-emerge back into society. But I'm just excited to continue to create music that feels authentic to me, and hope that like, as I express myself through music, it has some sort of like impact or healing effect on other people the same way it does with me. And that's kind of the main goal.
1: How has your music changed from the beginning of your career to now?
0: It's changed significantly, mainly because I have started working with other people. Like, I used to sit on stage and play this sort of crappy classical guitar that I got from like one of my boyfriends in like 2003. And I could play chords, but I was not very good at playing them. And as soon as I started writing with other people who were better musicians than I was, it changed what I could create, because like they just have so much more availability with like chords, with colors and everything. And it changed what I could sing. It changed what I could like the where the songs could go. And I think it was collaboration that really made a big difference in my music and songwriting.
1: Mm-hmm. You were talking about having done previous jobs before. What kind of work did you do prior to being a full-time artist?
0: So I was the type of person who hated working. I worked at a convenience store for like one day. I worked at a gas station for like 3 weeks. I worked at a coffee shop for a couple of weeks, and then I just ended up like not showing up one morning, and I was the only person who worked at it, so it just meant that it didn't open that day and I got fired. This is in my early 20s. I worked at a CD store in the mall, in the Grand Prairie Mall, for a little while. My friend was the manager and she hired me as a seasonal worker, and I just never left. And then eventually she had to fire me as well. But once I started doing big girl jobs, I started working at the Grand Prairie Friendship Center. I was the program director there for 3 years. And I also have worked a couple of different times with what used to be called the Aboriginal Head Start Program. So I was a speech aide, like a TA kind of.

0: 3 to 5 years old, and I love that age so much. They are so sweet at that age. And I did that in Edmonton and in Grand Prairie. And then I was a bartender for like 3 years. So I used to work at Denny's, the night shift as well. And I've done all these like sort of different types of jobs that I never really, I mean, I loved working at the Aboriginal Head Start program. It was, I don't know, I met people that are still in my life, and like it gave me a sense of community, and especially when I came to Edmonton and didn't really know a lot of people. Mm-hmm. Like one of my closest friends is somebody that I met when I first started working there, which was like 2012 or something. And so I did those kinds of things, but I just didn't like doing anything really.
1: Except for singing.
0: Except playing music.
1: Yeah.
0: Except for singing. And I had to pursue it because I didn't want to be miserable.
1: That's a legitimate thing. Got to do what you love. So you have also had the privilege of being nominated for a Juno and receiving Juno. What was that like?
0: So I was nominated for a Juno 2019 and then won in 2020. And it was a weird experience because it was 2020. So I won watching it streaming on TV at my mom's house while we were all like sort of sitting on the couch. And it was surreal. It was also surreal because it was COVID. We didn't know what was going on. But it was also a very difficult time in my life. But at the same time, this was such a like high. This is something that I had been chasing like ever since I was a kid and heard about the Junos. My sister and I used to talk about it. And I always thought that I was going to win a Juno. And when it happened, it felt surreal, but it also felt like, yeah, this is like confirmation that I'm on the right path, and this feels really good. And then when I was nominated in 2024, I didn't win, but it was still like, these are still nods in a way from a jury, but the universe that reminds me that I am on the right path. It's not something that I live and die by, but it's just like, it is a validation for like the immense sacrifice that my son had to do in order for me to be away to create this career. And then just like the amount of time that my family had to put in to help with him too. So it's been validating in that way.
1: And definitely like it's a very special thing when your family really assists you in chasing your dreams.
0: Yeah, like it takes a village. And, you know, I know people who their parents don't want them to pursue music. And they're in their, you know, we're older now, they're in their late 30s, but they don't see a reason why a person would do that. And meanwhile, my family shows up for my shows. They tell everybody about me. Everybody at work, at their work, knows about me. Like, they brag about me. They're proud of me. They helped me with my son when I was going through it. I can't imagine not having them have my back like that, because this is a hard pursuit. This is a very scary thing to choose that you're going to do, because for me, there's no plan B. Like, I have to figure out a way to make this work no matter what. I have to be able to pay my bills. I have to be able to feed my child. And if I didn't have that support from my family, I don't know that I would believe in myself the same way that I do. And when I see people whose families don't support them in that way, it's really heartbreaking.
1: Well, kudos to your family for definitely stepping up. That is, heck, I appreciate it.
0: yeah.
1: One of the fun questions I like to ask is, if you had the opportunity to sit down, actually not even sit down, to stand up and sing a song to someone in history, who would it be, and what song would you choose?
0: Oh my God. Like, that's a really great question that I feel like I could sit down and think about for hours, but we don't have hours.
1: You're like, hold on, I'll be right back.
0: Yeah, that's right. I'll call you tomorrow. You know, I think somebody who I grew up and I don't know. She was like everything to me. And I think I spent a lot of time sort of chasing what she was. But that was Janis Joplin. She was like one of my big influences.

0: And honestly, I would just want to sing one of her songs with her, like maybe to her, but like there's just, oh, what song would it be? Maybe Piece of My Heart or maybe. But then there's also Patsy Cline, because how amazing would it be to sing a song to Patsy Cline? This is really hard. This is a really hard
1: Okay,
0: decision.
1: maybe two, maybe three. Top three.
0: Because it would be fun to sing a song by the band to Robbie Robertson, actually. I think that might be a good one to sort of reinterpret one of his songs. There's so many songs of the band that I love, but It Makes No Difference is one of my favorite songs in the whole wide world. And if I could sing that to Robbie Robertson, I think that would be the one.
1: Amazing. And what does that song mean to you?
0: I think it was like, I kind of consider myself like a sad girl songwriter. And, I want to, I remember like playing covers and people being like, play something we can dance to. But like, my heart has always been a little melancholy, and that's just part of who I am. But that's not the whole performance. Like, we got to tell jokes in between, we got to keep people uplifted, and we want to tell, great stories. But like, people feel sad. And the song It Makes No Difference is just sort of, it's like a broken-hearted love song. And it made me feel like, hey, I'm allowed to do this. I can sing a sad song just be yourself. And the way Rick Danko sang the song was just so aching, like it was so expressive, and it just made me feel like I could do that too.
1: I have to agree with you. I think we're in the same boat on being melancholy. And yeah, I've been told, not by audiences, but by my mother, sing happier songs.
0: My mother was the one who said it to me too. She's the one who said, play something I can dance to. And I was just like, girl, I'm not playing my heart, okay?
1: Oh, mothers.
0: I know. I know.
1: So, for all of those aspiring artists out there, whether they be from the big city of Edmonton, Vancouver, Toronto, or from the smaller remote communities such as those in Nunavut, Northwest Territories, the Yukon, what kind of words of wisdom would you like to say to them?
0: I think that it's important to do the thing that you love no matter what. I was, like I said, working full time. I was raising my son, but I still knew that this was the thing I needed to do, and I just never stopped doing it until it got to the point where I could do it full time. So, like, if you want to do it, you have to do it in your own way, but you must just put in the hours, put in the work, do the grind. And just believe in yourself that, like, if you put in that time, you can do it, because anybody can.

0: As First Nations people in this province, we only make up roughly 3% of the overall population, but we make up over 13% of overdose deaths. I'll say that again. 3% of the overall population, over 13% of overdose deaths. Ace Whale, good day everyone. My name is Len Pierre. My ancestral name is Palikulak. I am Coast Salish from Catesy First Nation on my father's side and Musqueam First Nation on my mother's side, which is one of the host territories on which we are gathered today. I am a father, a loving partner, a traditional knowledge keeper in my community. I am also an instructor in Indigenous education. I teach Indigenous history, Indigenous culture, and contemporary issues within the healthcare setting and within the university setting. And through this work, I have found an incredible value in what I call a bridging of worlds, a bridging of realities. And to me, that is what decolonization is all about. To me, decolonization is about the deconstruction, dismantling, and disrupting cultural barriers that separate us, suppress us, and quite often oppress us. Decolonization is really about expanding our social perceptions and, if you will allow, tap into our Indigenous worldview about matters so complicated and complex, such as talking about drugs. And if you don't think that talking about drugs is complicated and complex, at your next family dinner, if there's a little bit of hesitation there because you don't want to spoil the mood at the dinner table, that's the essence of our talk and conversation today, is how are we going to continue this conversation in a good way amidst an overdose crisis through an Indigenous worldview. Because within our worldview, there's something to be gained and something to be learned. There's an ancient wisdom and a breadth of knowledge that can contribute to very important societal matters that we talk about across the globe. Matters of social justice and matters of environmental protection. Now I can go on and on and on and on about the value and benefits of decolonial work, but that's a whole other TED Talk. Today I would like to talk about decolonizing substance use and addiction. And I would like to take a moment to separate those two for you. I think quite often we hear about them and they are used interchangeably, but a big part of our work today is differentiating the two. And I'm going to use this as an example. How many of you have heard of the overdose crisis in the media? Show of hands. Almost all of us. And where is the media really good at telling us that this crisis is contained? In large cities, back alleyways, and within the homeless population, right? We lose roughly 4 people a day in this overdose crisis. Now that may or may not seem like a large number to you, but those 4 people a day over the span of a year add up to over 1,500 British Columbian citizens. 1,500. A big part of our work today moving forward is carrying on a conversation. If we are not talking about this, we are not exchanging life-saving facts, factual information that can save lives and drastically change the tide of this overdose crisis. So, decolonization work is also really about destigmatizing substance use. Because at the end of the day, stigma is our real enemy here. Nobody wants to come out and say, have a conversation about drugs out of fear of the stigmas associated with it. Therein, we cannot have a safe conversation. Stigma is the really real enemy here. And for us as Indigenous folks, we have a few lessons that we've learned about social stigma. What have we learned? We learned that stigma really requires 4 key things to survive. Lack of context, misinformation, I also call them myths, discriminatory language, and bad policy. I was trying to come up with some really good scholarly and professional way of describing bad policy, but it's just bad policy. So destig, how do we go about moving forward in a good way? We want to destigmatize. And again, reflecting on what we've learned with an Indigenous perspective, what is our lack of context? If we're overrepresented in overdose, substance use, and death, what is our missing context? We take colonialism as one of the root causes of addiction, and we highlight three colonial events: the residential schools, the 60 scoop, and land theft. Now, us as Indigenous folks, we have endured many, many, many colonial events, but for this activity, we'll only focus on these three. Each colonial event will leave behind certain residues, I call them. So for the residential schools, in case you are not familiar with them, was a Canadian assimilation policy implemented by the Government of Canada and religious churches. And this assimilation policy, what it did is it removed every single Indigenous child from their communities and put them in boarding schools for 10 months out of the year. This occurred through the ages of 6 to 16, roughly. And during our children's stay in these schools, it was quite the norm, it was quite common for our children to experience sexual and physical torture, starvation, and in some cases, being beaten to death by the staff. This was in place for well over 100 years from coast to coast. Tell me that doesn't leave certain residues behind in the community after 100 years. I call them residues. What are the residues that we see left in community? A sense of fear, usually towards authority figures and institutions, a sense of shame, usually internally, and a sense of learned helplessness, which really instills a sense of hopelessness. And from the 60 scoop, how many of us are familiar with the 60 scoop? Not a lot of us. That's okay, that's why I'm here. In the 1960s, when the residential schools was slowly being phased out, the Canadian government, in all its colonial brilliance, implemented a new assimilation policy that would continue to remove Indigenous children from their families and their communities, and instead of putting them in boarding schools, put them in the foster care system. Often, never with valid reasons for the forced removal of children, our children were, and without intention of returning these children home. Our children were often sent south of the border, and in some cases, sent across the ocean to other continents. When I stand here, my elders remind me that, Len, when you're doing this talk, it's important to remind us as a community that just because this is called the 60 scoop doesn't mean it ended in the 1960s. It still goes on today. We have more children in the foster care system today than have ever attended the residential schools at the peak of its operation. And what do we think residues are left behind after this colonial event? A sense of isolation, loss of identity, and most definitely, a loss of rights. And from land theft, where we take our traditional territory of what we used to use to sustain us and we reduce it to less than 0.5%, what are the residues that are left behind? Poverty, lack of housing, and loss of freedom. Now, if we were to pool all those residues together and give them a theme, what would we call them? We call them a sense of trauma, grief, loss, and a sense of daily stress. Now I look to you and I ask, can we meet and can we agree that trauma, grief, loss, and daily stress are drivers and reinforcers for addiction? Is there a relationship there? Yes. So this is our missing context. So if you have it within community-based conversations with your friend group or your family group that addiction is a choice, I invite you now to remove that from your vocabulary and your conversations, that we do not choose to be addicted. We use addiction to feel good about something very bad that has happened. This is the missing context. These are difficult conversations to have, I know. Look at me, I'm sweating. But this is really how we expand our social perceptions, by sitting in our own discomfort for as long as we can possibly bear it, listening, learning, and then validating that information. This is the missing context. After missing context, substance use stigma with a substance use needs a whole lot of misinformation to survive. I call it Misinformation Mountain because it's way too easy to pick up our phones, open up our social media app, and be exposed to all kinds of incorrect information. I have one I'll share with you. I hear this all the time, and it goes like this. We just need to kick out all the people who sell drugs out of the community. That'll solve the problem. Sound familiar? That is a microcosm of Canada's war on drugs. Only if we take on a war on drugs, do you think that drugs can pick up a weapon and fight you back? No. This is a war on our own people. Only that war on our own people are the most marginalized and vulnerable sectors of our community. At the end of the day, what we know for sure is that prohibition is a failed policy, hence bad policy. And prohibition doesn't work. It's a failed experiment. And it's easy to think about this. If we think back to the United States in the early 1930s, when alcohol was prohibited, before prohibition, what do we think the number one alcohol was that was consumed? Beer. During prohibition, what do you think the number one alcohol was that was consumed? Moonshine. Prohibition equals potency, and it doesn't work. So if you encounter that myth, that misinformation, I also invite you to drop that, put it aside. It's inaccurate information, and it doesn't work. The accurate information is that prohibition doesn't work. Lack of context, misinformation, discriminating language. If there is one thing you walk away with from this talk, please, please let it be re-examining and reusing and rethinking the way we use language when we talk about drugs, substance use, and addiction. Because what do we often hear? When we're talking about people who use substances, we often hear the term user, addict, or junkie. And I say that this is really important because the language we use, has this funny relationship in our brain that constructs our thoughts, and our thoughts construct our beliefs, and our beliefs are going to inform how we treat people who are using substances. So what I say is, use people first language. People who use drugs, people who drink, people who smoke. Because we don't want to be defined by our behaviors, we want to be defined as people first. And again, from our Indigenous community, we've learned a thing or two. We've had all sorts of derogatory terms that have been applied to us over the years. Words I will not even utter on a public stage like a TED Talk. So please, please, if there's one thing that you take away, let it be reusing or rethinking the way we talk about substance use and people who are using drugs. Because it's dehumanizing language, really, at the end of the day. After discriminating language, it's bad policy. So I've already mentioned that prohibition is a failed experiment. Prohibition is also rooted in racism. So to kind of frame this piece of the conversation, the overdose crisis is also referred to as the opioid crisis. Opioids are nothing new. Opioids have been used for a very, very long time. So when, where, and why did opioid use become illegal? Again, coming back to our local neighborhood here in downtown Vancouver, who built the Canadian Railway? Asian immigrants. And when the Canadian Railway was built, or finished and completed in the early 1900s, we had a massive unemployment problem. So what happened was that there were race riots in downtown Vancouver, and Musqueam First Nation has accounts of this, where Gastown burned down. And so what happens? The Minister of Labor at the time, who would later become Prime Minister, comes all the way out from Ottawa to downtown Vancouver, sees that there's a race problem, goes all the way back to Ottawa, and implements and births the policy for prohibiting opioid use for the Asian population. All prohibition policies are rooted in racism. Pick any drug and you find out its source of origin, it's going to come from racist ideology. The thing about policy is that there's a little bit of good news, because who creates Canadian policy? We do. You, me, we, us. We create those policies, and policies can be changed. Countries around the world today have already abolished their prohibition policies by decriminalizing people who use substances. Our own provincial health officer in British Columbia has made this call, put a call out for the decriminalization of people who use substances. We waste millions and millions and millions of dollars a year on the war on drugs. Imagine what healing could transpire if we invested that money into prevention, harm reduction, and treatment. I raise my hands to each and every one of you for picking up the fight of colonial harms that harm Canadian women, LGBTQ2 folks, people of color, people with disabilities, and people who use drugs. If there's one thing that you're looking for today, please let it be continuing on this conversation, but applying it with a decolonial lens. And you can see what we've learned as an Indigenous community over the years is that we can transform the direction of our community by reconstructing the way we are talking about our traumas and spin them in a positive direction, a direction that is inclusive, compassionate to our fellow citizens, and engaging to the folks whom this topic matters most to love and care for wholeheartedly. Haitsep Kasiyam, thank you.
1: I want to mention this. I don't think I'm the only one, but I'm lost. I feel like technology's passed me by. I can't keep up. I'm so far behind. I need scientists and researchers to take some time off. Take 5 to 10 years off. Let me catch up. No, I'm serious. I got a cell phone. All I use it for is to make calls. They're coming out with so much stuff so fast, I'm getting suspicious. I think they're starting to make stuff up. It's like they're taking it from sci-fi books and movies. It's just like they're making stuff up because they know they can tell us whatever they want because we have to go along with whatever they say because we can't check the answer. No, they're just, if you think some of the stuff that they're telling us to do, I really think they're making stuff up. I'll give you some examples. Recently, in the news, scientists say they can now make the invisibility cloak. Like from the Harry Potter movies and books, they can make an invisibility cloak. How do we challenge them on that? Oh, yeah, where is it? It's right over there. They're making stuff up. Some of the stuff they've been telling us for a while, I think they're making... Cloning. They've told us we can clone. How did they prove that to us? They let a sheep out and went, there it is. We cloned it. You're darn right you cloned it. How else could you have gotten that sheep to look like all the other sheep? They're making stuff up. Sometimes they change old facts. Now they've decided that Pluto's no longer a planet. Just like that. Pluto's no longer a planet. Well, then I think we should all call our old teachers. Because we might have got a B

0: Here is your weather forecast for Tuesday, September 8th, provided by Environment Canada. In the Tibet region, including Fort Smith and Salt River Reserve today, mainly sunny with a high of 21. In the Hutzel Kay region today, mainly cloudy, clearing early in the afternoon, a high of 16. In the Fort Resolution region, including Highway 6, sunny, becoming a mix of sun and cloud in the afternoon, a high of 21. In the Hay River region, including Enterprise, sunny, becoming a mix of sun and cloud near noon. Wind becoming south 20 near noon, a high of 24. In the Fort Providence region, including Kakisa and Chan Lake, a mix of sun and cloud, a high of 25. In the Fort Simpson region, including Jean Marie River, a mix of sun and cloud, local smoke, a high of 23. In the Fort Liard region, including Nahanni Butte and Sun Bay, sunny. Wind becoming southwest 20, gusting to 40 near noon, a high of 24. In the Yellowknife region today, sunny, becoming a mix of sun and cloud in the morning. Wind becoming southeast 20 near noon, a high of 17. In the North Slave region, including Waikato, Huati, and Bechico, a mix of sun and cloud, a high of 18. In the Wrigley region today, a mix of sun and cloud, fog patches clearing up in the morning, a high of 21. In the Norman Wells Toledo region today, cloudy, becoming a mix of sun and cloud near noon. Fog patches clearing up in the morning, a high of 20. In the Fort Good Hope region today, cloudy with a 30% chance of showers in the morning, then a mix of sun and cloud, a high of 21. In Dillonay today, mainly cloudy. Wind southeast 20, becoming light near noon, a high of 14. In the Colville Lake area today, periods of rain ending in the afternoon, then cloudy. Wind southeast 20, becoming light near noon, a high of 15. In the South Delta region, including Fort McPherson and Sigachik, cloudy, becoming a mix of sun and cloud late in the morning, a high of 17. In the Iqaluit region today, cloudy, becoming a mix of sun and cloud late in the morning, a high of 17. In the Inuvik region today, cloudy, 60% chance of showers early in the morning, becoming a mix of sun and cloud in the afternoon, a high of 16. In the Tuktoyaktuk's Channel region today, cloudy, 30% chance of showers early in the morning, wind becoming southeast 20 near noon, a high of 14. In the Pawlatuck area today, cloudy, wind becoming southeast 20 in the afternoon, a high of 11. In the Sax Harbor area today, a mix of sun and cloud, becoming cloudy in the morning. Wind southeast 30, gusting to 50, a high of 6. And finally, in the Ulahooktuk region today, mainly cloudy. Wind east 30, gusting to 50, a high of 7. And that's your weather forecast for Tuesday, September 8th, provided by Environment Canada.
1: A wise old man sat peacefully in the marketplace when a rude stranger approached and began insulting him. "You are a fool," the stranger shouted. "You know nothing, and your wisdom is worthless." The old man simply smiled and remained silent. The stranger grew angrier. "Why won't you say anything? Are you too cowardly to defend yourself?" Finally, the wise man spoke. "If someone offers you a gift, but you refuse to take it, who does the gift belong to?" The stranger scoffed. "Obviously, it still belongs to the giver." The old man nodded. "Exactly. And so it is with your anger and insults. I do not accept them, so they remain with you." The stranger stood speechless, realizing his words had no power over the wise man. Moral of the story: no one can control your peace unless you give them permission. Rise above negativity, and let your strength be found in your silence. True wisdom is knowing that not every battle is worth fighting.
2: And that concludes today's program. Tune in again tomorrow when we get to do this all over again. So until we meet again, this is your host, Roy Dahl, asking you all to take care of each other, and always remember, look good, walk tall, be smart. And here's a closing inspirational thought provided by Albert Schweitzer that you can carry with you throughout the day. Success is not the key to happiness. Happiness is the key to success. This has been Denny Sunrise. Have a safe and enjoyable day. Thank you very much for listening.

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1: Oh, I'm the Wakita Miedo. 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Mashtedo.

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0: Hey, it's me, Dylan Stone, and we're just putting on our parachute pants. We're getting the DeLorean all polished up, and then we're ready to take a little trip to the past to visit all your favorite singers. Is the car ready yet, Biff?
1: Just finishing up the second coat now.
0: Good. I got my Walkman in my pocket, and I just might make a stop at the MTV Awards. 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
2: It was furlong, oh, and that's just a clavic, because it's a condi. June 31, Gunnar Secondino.
3: It's a bit. Tea creek, it was a little dick in the. It's a bit, oh, okay. Jim Grant, Natritin Chicker, Jim Grant, Tucher, Tacatula, and her grandfather.
2: And don't poke a creek on. Couldn't check her sativa kike it on. It's very sick, did it? Trend the turn on tonight, the tots of hinds and 20 and door cloud river. Garnation, we took the kind to did it. It's a grand also, I talk one so take it, the sick water, the duck cloud, it was a greater take it, the chicken.
3: Could the head. Train and Indy Tacono shin hands or that dent the windy.
2: Shin it get a no one cut. She tried it, cut choices. Would sick at seas, Gonson. Go, Gatchin go, I said, get a get a go or jar choices. Slucked on jar choices. Get a ton. Yeah,
3: She's pretty good, no. Is it an egg? Is grand in the cattic in it?
2: She's young, she's so. Yes, it's a stick. She gets a cluck hacket in the as a kitchen. I read he sucked the neck high. Ganger city would go at in Josano to go at it. So, two we could talk all like that. Dorothy steak out the track. It is going to an amma. She, the end is it. Get on the head. Jack Trunker Nazi said, ah, Queen C. would do the joke and all that.
3: It's a get rid of the get up and got no hotel in an ante. Treasury or is going.
2: I did it. What's that? In a killing, ah, Queen Secret and taken.
3: It's a get rid of the so dick in that Catula no quanta.
2: Take it that.
3: Is that could not the head, Nitzit in the Gono Trist or so the. Couldn't den tiden, tror jeg, hvis der er noget det.
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2: 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Do Tori agree? No. I said, "Goes it like it goes out." Then she lays that go no out. That was it. He airs it. Sit him down. He said, "She don't talk on a contact. I'll say well that. Well that him then chance." Det er sådan et kærligt sådan. 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Get had a great at all me. See, night nurse. Tanti is in. I went to the stairs and I felt. You get back in your
3: bed. Hey, that should be after Christmas in Ginger.
2: 4 years.
3: 4 years. Jeg kan gula katten en dår min sikkert kinsø.
2: 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Jeg 4 years later tan kinsø Edmonton. Jeg kunne tage stritch. Jeg kan tage kinsø. Jeg tan sjun tjekne. Jeg tan Edmonton. Charles Campbell Hospital 2 years ago. No? I did say something like I could say that never. You don't just want to go to the
3: league. It's
2: good to go to the league. But I said, talk to me, say, cancer, into I have done it again. They just keep on same thing
3: Ich habe gänzlich nur gedacht, trutsch und den Hand durchzeigen, zu können wir eigentlich erst dann zwei Jude trutsch, zu dann zwei nennen sie.
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2: 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Red Mountain, Kun, and I said, Chak Kun Chak Nai. So, Chak Kun
3: Chak Kun. Did you go to Jordan? Go to
2: go here, and go to Nanda? Close it, go Nen han queen leto. 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Go send it. Check with that night, yeah. He's looked at her, how did you know? So, Juxin is, she lay you in Juxin on
3: her. Did I? In an English, no. The Gensel Glad no had that cut. I sent it so hit it, it's gone to go to.
2: Queen, see, it's girl so hard. Is it that going on the tunnel high that grand or cold
3: corner?
2: They got my new gag with a good rich hood. The grand or tunnel high cold corner. And she won't donate the planes, won't donate another. That's the end of Mackenzie. I seen what that was joking. Yes, sugar Mackenzie. I saw. Mackenzie, Tatin, and Ezra's good son, and he can look at Ezra to go and joke in on
3: it.
2: Arctic Red was at an aquanite shocking he tie his she got seed and all. One doctor who could lead and
3: all.
2: Andrew, did you know to get choked a quail? D'accord.
3: Kan du da godt sige, at så gik jeg til gengæld med citron her til. Tid at den så nok ind i den, så det gik ind, at den så gør at takke gennem andre, at jeg gik nok ikke ind her ind til citron her til.
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1: 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Check out Will Wilde, Wayne Nicholson, Bobby Rush and Kenny Wayne Shepherd, The Bone Shakers, and Maria Muldaur. Newcomer Jake Soberlak and his debut are in the spotlight. The Lee Oscar Harmonica's Classic Cut features Forest City Joe and his blues harp taped in 1959.
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3: 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Believe it or not, it's a double shot of Waylon Jennings. How? We have Way Jennings, Waylon's actual grandson, plus Waylon Hamill, named after Waylon Jennings and one of the new country outlaws. 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
2: There is one song who yes he sung. Saint Ozzy so nani on a doot old in a gloom zinger. Saint Disney on a doot on a glen Johnsy KLB reduger.

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0: CKLB radio wak e edait zet hat e komodu honu ni ait on hon dain lat hani gots on hit ad duyat hi sin la ha ada akwe khwat on god di hani hit ad wa kono won ni gots on hit ad da gu wu zi hani e gi zi si hani e gi la hani dun de zon zon sin dun ya lin hit ad e yi hani hi hazon wet ha wa la hante edait zet komodu tat e CKLB radio wak e Waha'a.
1: Look at her, it's in there, good.

0: That echoes Helen Toby Hay in Tuhua Unco.
1: That dog, eh? So tart fill a crapple, yella. Sits a man, Miro's crapple. I sing gold and high gold. Nanny's like Danny, at last and at it.
2: Who seen a day at that who zikru, doesn't it?
1: No get to seen a day. Some by year had that that's an idea. A year some by now he had under the conduct. To not whoop a head, you call her on his an idea.
2: Had a seen a day, had seen a girl, she will not get the song, had other half.
1: Should you on it though? And it's a no get a sensitive, not sensitive. But also, Taha, the neat hunt there, the neat Sunday car had the one I do.
2: Could he had thousands and whether it as in no nis no Tennessee a year at a hook, the county hook, no teaching was not eat only a sea hill.
1: Chat to Nick, I see a hot cannot a day. Who bets a night there away, drive on bay? A it's a night there, a yet our own chart a yet. Shit along a ye top up on night till. And it's in November, there's one that time, the whole dust a tie at her, at the needle. I eat it, have been died on hill, had you on night there.
2: Oh, how capist arrows on in there, it looked a capist of a toast, as in it on the whole silk hook or the quartz on cottage.
1: None of it gets a capping hat and died in there. At it.
2: Could he take an accident a whole the can in Susan line like as they care kids and none is not dinner the song?
1: Had you say you did none in night there. It's a tart at the hand I doubt at the nanny young. Southern in the show you say you did. Not a total converted at the Hanata. Had you another?
2: Could aid a who the can is to say, have me see your niece.
1: Sadness, she had a more of a year aunt in the church. Had you not need street cash?
2: Could he care? He did it. It doesn't look dink, isn't it? That's not the change. I don't know. This
1: one is up. He did it. Had he had you not? He did it. And it around the road. They would drive on beds in a day. I eat a night day cleaning. The church had a buyer.
2: There's a dummy thousand a cuisine of dish known.
1: Quiet, Tatik, Eddy, and Swanson has sallow. Not that sense, not that sense. March a cook at that, it's an inarillo. It's an high, it's a tour sallow. I eat it, it's an aunt, not a dillo. At that, I can't that sense, all in there that can't that. In that, that's in a day.
2: Could he took any of the rare? Tatu Zaman Navi, Shinisi Tatan Shinon Zanjo.
1: At the Sitahana, he goes Tatan Chole. Sent a sign there. Don't know the road Tatan Sanchale. Had a
2: good ear, big kitchen or some ladney.
1: Sent what like that teacher, I hit in Lele, and a Zonzin, Sasapa Anzo, and then the chili said. Get in a son low, no get fifty in Solona, get your tonzo. Now the tiny son bow had all done in that hit in there.
2: At Ua Benalini, see the net and who cast in a son look in the red's heart, hard weather. And
1: tart, I had in there. It's all tight there.
2: The don't a cart and the net and who cast it at all the habit.
1: So loud it's in the
2: yet and an elf on a song. Could he look in your high you who in who's the ring legacy that he doesn't know the Latin song?
1: And it does an idea. And it has that holds an idea, look at it. But it's in there that
2: 你要打在哪里我不在哪里你要打他别人来我还得还是要打在这里你在你要打在哪里你要打在哪里你要打在哪里你要打在哪里你要打在哪里你要打在哪里你要打在哪里你要打在哪里你要打在哪里你要打在哪里你要打在哪里你要打在哪里你要打在哪里你要打在哪里你要打在哪里你要打在哪里你要打在哪里你要打在哪里你要打在哪里你要打在哪里你要打在哪里你要打在哪里你要打在哪里你要打在哪里你要打在哪里你要打在哪里你要打在哪里你要打在哪里你要打在哪里你要打在哪里你要打在哪里你要打在哪里你要打在哪里你要打在哪里你要打在哪里你要打在哪里你要打在哪里你要打在哪里你要打在哪里你要打在哪里你要打在哪里你要打在哪里你要打在哪里你要打在哪里你要打在哪里你要打在哪里你要打在哪里你要打在哪里你要打在哪里你要打在
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2: 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Or than a Sako to happen and Nilid.
1: A tat on a snail, listen, a hot a hayon honey. 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Had only had the Sir Gorsia, the same I asked you in Lily. Don't Anton the Hassan. 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Had only did it easy. Since this on the great reason, Hosanetran yet on Bogoshan. But nothing, Nitly Goshan illa. Nitly Goshan de Ton assisting her door's Zahani. It's like a Zesha Adam on the Sneha there is Zahani. None a heart in law. Said Ehayon, I see Hosanetran. 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Lana cha da lana cha. Had only yet in Tata Aro, Sasu said dying the roy. Sassin is on Sisla dying. Had I you like a little lady? Then I say, Hayon is on Sayedly had ill. Nitly go young, do holy, honest hand, do holy. I say so like ill. Had the holy Sassus, I say go young, that did I have one rat ere that's untiety. Ah, Nitty that ill. But ah, then in this in the head in the head, Daniel. In San Nakasato, Natera de Hota, the tenant in hand. That's a little bit of hint he had it. Beset on dear her. Had all that the head in the head, I had he left. Could don't she could die, ye say. Behelat in Lin Lot de Latte. Bond in Leon Lilo, but had in Leon Lilo. A teacher could just get in her daughter and say, I hate you. Says you said, I ain't gonna.
0: Ela that echoed Helen Toby Hayton. Yeah, we are on.
3: Your regional news from CKLB. Good afternoon. I'm Connor Petrie. Dachita Naidi, Medicine from the Land, is a book written by Kathy Modest Short and has been selected for the inaugural IBBY UNESCO Collection of Remarkable Books for Young Readers in Indigenous and Endangered Languages. The International Collection, created by the International Board on Books for Young People and UNESCO, features 169 titles in more than 152 languages from around the world. Written by Kathy Modest Short, illustrated by Tom Short, and translated into the Dene language, Medicine from the Land shares traditional knowledge about plants, medicines, and the land with a new generation of readers. The recognition holds particular significance for Yellowknife-based Northern Quill Publishing, as Dachita Naidi was the company's first publishing project. Rachel Vanderveen, a director with Northern Quill, stated that, quote, having Dachita Naidi included in the IBBY UNESCO collection highlights the importance of having stories of each land written in their traditional languages. Wildfires in the North American Arctic this year were strongly concentrated in Canada's Northwest Territories, with exceptionally low area burned in Alaska and the Yukon Territory, says a new report. More than 97% of the area burned occurred in the NWT, in part a reflection of the combined area burned in Alaska and the Yukon Territory being only about 42,000 hectares, the lowest since 1977, stated Rick Tauman, with the Alaska Center for Climate Assessment and Policy, International Arctic Research Center at the University of Alaska Fairbanks. Northern North American wildfire rates varies greatly from year to year. The seasonal area burned since 1980 has varied from less than 110,000 hectares in 2020 to over 5 million hectares in 2004. More than 1.5 million hectares have burned in each of the past 5 years, something that has not happened in the previous 42 years. And the Mackenzie Valley Highway has just seen its largest investment to date, with another $405 million sent by the federal government. In a report shared by Cabin Radio, it was announced that this money will be used in multiple ways. First, it will be used to finalize a section of the highway's environmental assessment. Most of the rest of the money will be used for the construction of multiple bridges, one near Toledo and two along Highway 1, over the Liard and Mackenzie Rivers. The announcement was made by Federal Transportation Minister Stephen McKinnon, Crown Indigenous Relations Minister Rebecca Alty, and NWT Deputy Premier Carolyn Wozniak in Norman Wells. The GNWT estimates that construction on the highway could take between 3 to 4 years to complete, assuming it is built in the proposed six-segment plan and that each segment is built at the same time. The shortest segment from Toledo to the Prohibition Creek Access Road is 48 kilometers, while the longest, the Gwich'in Settlement Area portion, is up to 201 kilometers. Other segments range from 106 to 154 kilometers. And for more news stories, head on over to cklbradio.com. I'm Connor Petrie.1-866-223-7775.
4: If you're looking for some blues, an hour of the best is on the way at the Crossroads. Check out Will Wild, Wayne Nicholson, Bobby Rush and Kenny Wayne Shepherd, The Bone Shakers, and Maria Muldaur. Newcomer Jake Soberlak and his debut are in the spotlight. The Lee Oscar Harmonica's Classic Cut features Forest City Joe and his blues harp taped in 1959.
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6: 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Believe it or not, it's a double shot of Waylon Jennings. How? We have Way Jennings, Waylon's actual grandson, plus Waylon Hamill, named after Waylon Jennings and one of the new country outlaws. 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
5: What songs? What's a dig? Go yet hik in it. That did sing sing. What's a dig there? A died sent on. Come on, do honoki ah. Yes, or a died sent. A yidzim, okay. Zet honey. So, CKLB radio, okay. Then it did on radio, okay. That eat a walk over there.
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Tumbak egotsunta aisyode. Siweda tesa wehe hon wotsu eke dinse ketagunt e. Dinse taneta Tuesday na kidse ketagunt e. Dinse ke hit a sihanini gatse hitiat akwe kwatsun gudjihi na kiahu wa kwahunt e. 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Di sits a di a uet lahunet at. Good di honey lenet at, matada gunt ehi, needs on high sinon.

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1: Rosa, Mantla, India, what's a care? Did you get radio? Get a dice in there, won't?
2: Oh, today, Sabah Mary, what a win. What's the day? I know. The Kuota no Nehaniko. I get happy birthday, we see you, Honda. What's a good Tiendaho? Quiet, a good head that they must be the place of Sabah Tracy. What I request at that way. I hope she jumps around in her house. Hey, okay, hi, she's a good way. Go ahead, then the bus is the one. Honey, then the bear,
1: What's her birthday, ne?
2: Today, what's her birthday, ne?
1: Rosa Massey.
2: Oh, thank you.
1: Besok kungkut on Rosa Mantla, India Mantla, what's a kid? India Mantla, ni what's a kid? Radio, kya gunde adiode.

Two families are on the lake today. One in a canoe, another in a motorboat. In the canoe, mom and dad are worried. The driver of the motorboat is impaired, but dad's unsure about calling 911. 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MAD Canada, saving lives, supporting

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1: Hello, happy birthday. This year, the phone to Rosa Mantra, Bay Island, India, New Woodbeck. Many more to come from Joe Black and Mocker Black. It's for Amy, it's a birthday this month. He has a happy birthday, Casey and the whole. It's a birthday. It's coming on September 13th. It's a birthday, and Marco Black. So I'd like to say happy birthday to whoever's birthday on this month. And must see to record me. And I'd like to say hi to my sister-in-law, Iwachi, with Mike Romy. To all my sister-in-law and my brother-in-law, to my sister in Paktu, and all my friends, they're doing a good job. Thank you.

0: Jiminets is a 1997 in big a hit at Egua than the Hotle, what he got so. A you hit at Green Dead's Waco.
1: I was a little bit of a She sat out while at the dark hearts and the wounds of her nookie on her. A good dark hunter was a little hunter, come on, look at Hania Adi, she seemed once on Diddy, I don't know. 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
1: aku indihu ke dihu ya aku ya kai zane wogan azunge ta na hitsa na ge te inse sa ha wazo ti na inse sa ha wazo ti ha ni ku ko na inse le me da zo da ha na ha ni sa ga te ni ki goza si ha ne kwa ga ne zin di na le e kwa ne ge ta de sa ti kwa si a ge te sa ni ta ka ni ke ti kwa si in kwa si te cha wo di la le ha tun da na ta ha si
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0: Siki LB Radio, work a dides net at egg, or more do honuni arts on Hondain flat honey goods on hit ad. Do yet he sin laha ada. A quack quart on good dee honey hit ad. Walk on no. One niggots on hit ad. The goo woozy honey, a gid zissy honey, a gid la honey. Do the zones on sin do ya lin hit ad. A ye honey he has on with how well laund it. A dides neck on more do that Siki LB Radio, work a.
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2: If you're looking for some blues, an hour of the best is on the way at the Crossroads. Check out Will Wild, Wayne Nicholson, Bobby Rush and Kenny Wayne Shepherd, The Bone Shakers, and Maria Muldaur. Newcomer Jake Soberlak and his debut are in the spotlight. The Lee Oscar Harmonica's Classic Cut features Forest City Joe and his blues harp taped in 1959.
3: At the Crossroads. Taitsine ya kale lofoton saze hejon CKLB beats it ek etule huts wa on. Chuta quits et dene, nene quits e dene he de huts wa on.
4: This is folk singer Michael Jonathan. 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Believe it or not, it's a double shot of Waylon Jennings. How? We have Way Jennings, Waylon's actual grandson, plus Waylon Hamill, named after Waylon Jennings and one of the new country outlaws. 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
3: Taitinet a yakala horano sate, heise taitinet in tati guhiente, hechon CKLB beats a dig a, de she yen hitte de hitule, hua on.

A clave ke go will he la photons and a go horno leads a nenit a. Kappa me he go will he horanos and a go horno lag it a nenit a. Dillin he go gonly go will he horno leads and a go horno ties a fiennit a. Rattling conhig or conly go will he horno ties and a good lachdins and nennies. A child in a conhig kessani de go will he rackerno rackets and a tat a conhig or conly go will he horanos and a good sat ties and nennies. Yet in the Kohi go will he rackerno rackets and a good sat heights and nennies. The Nene Kohi Kessani the go will he horno latins and a good eighteens and nennies. Sisley Kohi go will he rackeranos and a good latins and nennies. Papa Shahi go will he horno latins and a good latins a tannit. Come a tihi go gonly go will he horno lackets and a good horno rackets a nennit. O de shahi go gonly go will he rackerno leads and a good rackerno tides a. Nene, Erke Kohik or Gonly Go will he horno ties and a good horno leads and nene, say. Sakohlin Hik or Gonly Go will he horno ties and a good horno deans a nene, say. Sapak a he go will he rackeranos and a. Tulit a hik o gonle gu go will he horno leads and a good deans a tannit. Wicked to hik o gonle gu go will he horanos and a gula photons a fiennit. Wat he go will he horno lag it and a good horno lag it a fiennit. Fits a cohe go will he horno at heights and a good eighteens a nene, say. So pa cohe o gonly go will he horno lag at and a good rackeranos a nene, say. Look a select a hig o gonly go will he horno ties and a good horno ties a shits any, say.

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1: In Queen of the Year schools on a Saturday, no, say. Yea, Dane is not said yet. Yea, Daisy, say, Augustine. It's in a queer. Ye sits a tiger at a goer, daughter. Don't you don't is in a goer, shall you go on it, dear guy, since after. 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The bed tenneke quare, darling. 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It's in there to go, Clarice, and I a quay. You are. 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Quit deliver to how is ya? 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I be want to nanny you are. In late, too. Clit egg a lecture. Then like a lecture, son. Lit dear, you got away, Tom. Say, Chai John. Be one says that you will learn there. The late era could let dinner to a day. They will work at a simula. And I be right, lit dear, Tony. I to say, lit dealer, but I tang were on. The late late air a lay too. 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It's in Cartilin and then when I said. It's young Tillin and not said Tessin. It's young that like had a quant and I caught you. You see, you didn't take a kay. In Dodge on Tillin, I see him don in Tessa. 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
2: Yes Boy.
3: Testing 1, 2, 3. Testing 1, 2, 3. Good job, Sip Castaway. Tuzo Gazin, Sahil Honey.
4: That villas near Rea had a red handy soundly got Johnny handy task near to it. Nay, and Tharat our Nisha handy, she grass near Willie. Had a willy. I use it even as near and a cheese or at ill. Had a willy at all nothing to at a little nissy, tighten and night day lissy. Eat abanas nissy or as nilas near said ill. We saw it as a said Hanu.
5: It wasn't any later. We are funny, I see you at art in the hook on you, and you had to see more oil and a year. Had the lead a tunnel there, so I can make dinner. Not be tunnel yet. We have been connected with happy. 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It went out in good happening, well, as it had a canal a sword, sound daily. Had a no, said, see the no cook on the candy. Could it smell per cook on any lassie? Cook on the deck and the menace. 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
3: Good afternoon. I'm Connor Petrie. Dachita Naidi, Medicine from the Land, is a book written by Kathy Modest Short and has been selected for the inaugural IBBY UNESCO Collection of Remarkable Books for Young Readers in Indigenous and Endangered Languages. The international collection, created by the International Board on Books for Young People and UNESCO, features 169 titles in more than 152 languages from around the world. Written by Kathy Modest Short, illustrated by Tom Short, and translated into the Dene language, Medicine from the Land shares traditional knowledge about plants, medicines, and the land with a new generation of readers. The recognition holds particular significance for Yellowknife-based Northern Quill Publishing, as Dachita Naidi was the company's first publishing project. Rachel van der Veen, a director with Northern Quill, stated that, quote, "Having Dachita Naidi included in the IBBY UNESCO collection highlights the importance of having stories of each land written in their traditional languages." Wildfires in the North American Arctic this year were strongly concentrated in Canada's Northwest Territories, with exceptionally low area burned in Alaska and the Yukon Territory, says a new report. More than 97% of the area burned occurred in the NWT, in part a reflection of the combined area burned in Alaska and the Yukon Territory being only about 42,000 hectares, the lowest since 1977, stated Rick Tommen, with the Alaska Center for Climate Assessment and Policy, International Arctic Research Center at the University of Alaska Fairbanks. Northern North American wildfire rates varies greatly from year to year. The seasonal area burned since 1980 has varied from less than 110,000 hectares in 2020 to over 5 million hectares in 2004. More than 1.5 million hectares have burned in each of the past 5 years, something that has not happened in the previous 42 years. And more phases of the proposed Mackenzie Valley Highway project have been funded by the feds in the largest dollar announcement to date, $405 million. The federal government funding will support construction of the Great Bear River Bridge near Tooele and finalizing environmental assessment and design of the highway between Wrigley and Norman Wells. It will also support the construction of Phase 2 of the 6-kilometer all-season Prohibition Creek Access Road and preliminary engineering and design for 2 additional bridges, the Liard River and Mackenzie River in the Dacho region. The news came at an event in Norman Wells on Tuesday morning, with Federal Transport Minister Stephen McKinnon, Crown Indigenous Relations Minister NWT MP Rebecca Alty, and NWT Finance Minister Carolyn Wozniak, then meeting with media at Yellowknife Airport over the lunchtime. Minister McKinnon was asked how, after so many years of being hoped for, a highway up the valley now seems to be accelerating into a reality.
4: Yeah, so the money today will begin planning work on bridges at Fort Simpson, as well as the completion of the Great Bear River Bridge. And we hope that work begins immediately. We hope it goes fast because we have a lot of other sections of that highway to get to work on. Well, a number of important things have converged. Arctic sovereignty is something that is becoming more and more in the age of climate change. Obviously, trade uncertainty and a number of other factors have combined to make it a true project of national importance. Climate change and the effects of climate change on winter roads, on maintaining the infrastructure that currently exists, makes that project an imperative. Creation of economic opportunity up and down the highway and allowing for a highway to go from, you know, southern Canada all the way to the Arctic Ocean is something that we think is a compelling piece of the puzzle in terms of economic development. But perhaps most importantly, for the people who live in the territory, it will change life for the better.
3: The major investment represents an important step toward the long-term goal of establishing a continuous all-season transportation connection between Wrigley and Norman Wells, and connecting with the Dempster Highway south of Inuvik. Minister Wozniak said there will be a lot of opportunities for employment for all the major projects on the horizon. So when will those jobs be coming? Early work on the Great Bear River Bridge will start this winter, with construction starting next summer. And for more news stories, head on over to cklbradio.com. I'm Connor Petrie.
5: 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I'm Stacey Arden-Smith, and you're listening to Take the Road Less Traveled, but Always Wear Good Moccasins.

0: So we are out here at Fred Henny Park enjoying the beautiful sound of the fire. The group that's here for the Steadily Deadly, Amy and the Easy Hundo.
1: Hi, I'm Amy, and thank you for having us.
2: I'm Joey on the Bing Bangs.
3: Mike Sinclair, guitar.
4: And I'm Galen on the bass.
0: My first question, actually, is where did the name come from?
1: So we had been playing together for a little while in a kind of bar band. We were the Bell Rock Band in Fort Smith and had played a few different locations. And we decided to put together a project with original songs. And it was hard to come up with a band name that doesn't already exist and that's cool. But we were joking about how, you know, it's a really easy. It's never a lot of money, but it's always easy when we played those shows because it was always a lot of fun. So we talked about it being an easy $100 because it's really, we're there for the joy of it anyways. And anything additional was just kind of the cherry on top. And so we kind of stuck with that.
0: All right. That makes sense. And so to my understanding, majority of you have lived here in the Northwest Territories, correct?
1: Yes, that's right. We all met in Fort Smith. We've all lived in the town together. I've lived in the territories for 12 years.
2: Yeah, I've been in Fort Smith for 12 years, and I'm currently there still, holding down the fort.
3: Yes, I've lived in the territories probably 40 years.
4: Yeah, I'm from Fort Smith too. Was born there, but I do, now I live in Yellowknife, but I go back there a lot.
5: Spread out.
0: Definitely spread out, not a very quick commute back to Smith. So now tell me about the Steadily Deadly. How have you guys come to being at this festival?
1: Tyler reached out to us earlier, I guess this spring it was, and just, you know, was wondering if it was something we'd be interested in. And we love playing in Yellowknife. We love coming up here. Had a chance to chat with them before with some music NWT events, and we were really excited about it. And it lined up really well. We were at Fireweed Festival a couple weeks ago, and so I live in Ontario now. I was able to come up here, play that festival, have a really good visit with a lot of friends in Smith, and then be here this weekend. And they've been taking really good care of us, and really excited to arrive here tonight.
0: What are you looking forward to while you're here?
2: Hanging out in Yellowknife, seeing some friends from here, and just see the other bands and play some music. Yeah, we're excited to play.
3: Yes, the same thing. I brought my family up here, and can't wait to see all the other bands, and rock out.
4: Yeah, just to hang out. It's been quite a busy summer for us. We were down in Ontario in July, hanging out with Amy and recording down there. And then we were in Fort Smith playing Fireweed, and now, about a week or two later, we're in Yellowknife playing. So it's been a pretty good summer, and this kind of just rounds it out.
0: So seeing as you're so spaced out across Canada and the NWT, how is the writing process for you to creating of your music?
1: Well, it was really great when we came together earlier in the summer. We brought forward some different ideas. I had some ideas. The guys had some different ideas that they had been working on, and sat down and just had several days that we were able to jam them out, record some of them, work on them. And so in that stretch, we were able to, I thought we were really productive on our little kind of working holiday. We have three songs completed, ready to go that we perform for the first time at Fireweed, and that we'll play tomorrow night as well, and some more stuff in the works. So it's been kind of weird, it's kind of unconventional, but it has been working for us well to get together a couple times a year for festivals. So we're here for Snow King, we've done a festival in BC, a couple other things, and get together and kind of have focused time together. Yeah, it's a little weird, but it's been working, and it's been really fun because every time we get together to do something, it's like a little holiday, a little event, a little celebration.
0: Definitely. And noting that some of the members have families, what is it like to travel with your family on the road?
2: Well, every time we move, we do it as a pack, as a family pack. Yeah, so it's a little more effort, but it's certainly fun to have them around and to see the musical process. And now we're playing at a bar. Unfortunately, they can't see the show, but I usually sneak them in for sound check, and it's pretty exciting. They love being around it, and it's fun having them here. I've kind of pushed my family onto this band. It's like the family band. add-ons.
1: Yeah, it's great. They have a band Ant Auntie for life now. So
0: a Banty.
2: Amy the Banty. Perfect. Sold.
0: And I mean, what kid doesn't want to check out a bar? It seems like, you know, I'm not supposed to be here, but I'm in a bar. You can feel grown up for a moment. And for yourself?
3: Yes, I got family that came up here, and my wife and her sister and her daughter are coming to the show tomorrow night to watch us perform, and all the other bands, so can't wait to play, yeah.
0: Galen, have any of your family come?
4: I don't know if anyone came for this specifically, but, you know, I live in the NWT, so I'm always around family one way or the other, you know. No, it's good to see the band family. They definitely do feel like they're long-distant cousins or something, even though I'm not related to any of them. We're really looking forward to the show and all that.
0: Excellent. And I don't think I asked the question of how long have you been together as a band?
1: So I guess it was, we formed with the initial project, the album that we released. Before that, we'd been playing for, I think, 3 years together in the Bell Rock band with some of our other friends as well. So maybe we've known each other all together in a band setting since 2019, 18, somewhere in there. And then 2022 was when we put the album together and played our first couple shows and decided to be a band.
2: 2022 is when Amy presented us with her whole full set of fully formed songs, and we're like, yes, we want this band to happen. Amy writes sweet songs, and we just get to add on to it. We got to tag on the Amy train. It's awesome.
1: They needed excellent musicians, and I was crazy fortunate to find them all in Fort Smith and all with such enthusiasm and talent and skill and fun people to be around. So it's pretty lucky.
0: That definitely does sound lucky. So what is next for this band? What do you foresee in the next year, in the next 5 years?
4: It's tricky to say. We kind of just take every year as it comes, and usually that just means applying to a whole bunch of stuff and then seeing where we get to play. And it's always surprising. It's never what I think it's going to be. I know it was a year ago we ended up playing in Terrace at like an electronic music festival on a side stage. None of us planned for that. And then like we went to Ontario this summer, which was different. We opened for some doom metal bands in Gananoque, so we're always playing different festivals, different styles of music and stuff, so it's really hard to say. We could make plans now and probably end up doing something totally different. 5 years is a long time, so we'll see. I'm hoping to get another album out at least, though, you know, that would be nice. I think we can do that.
1: I would say look forward in the next few months to having those new songs that we worked really hard on come out and be released in streaming. And yeah, the next is just keep applying. We love to find cool places and cool venues, and we meet so many cool people, the organizers and the other artists. So pretty open to the next adventure. And as long as, you know, we can keep creating, keep in touch, keep being a band family to some extent, I'll be really happy in 5 years.
0: Perfect. Well, thank you so much, and I hope you guys all have a great set tomorrow and get to enjoy Yellowknife and this long weekend.
1: Thank you for coming out to the campfire and talking with us. It's so awesome.
2: Yes, nice to meet you. Thanks for coming out, and we're looking forward to seeing some folks out there and having some fun with everyone.
3: Yes, thanks to you for coming out to the campsite.
4: Thanks, Stacy, and thank you, CKLB.

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1: 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I'm originally from McLennan. 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So I'm a Shuswap, BC native. And I was living in Drift Pile area. 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